0: 98.5 The Bull. It's Think As You Drunk. I'm KC. And yeah, it's going to be really stupid hot this weekend, of course. You know where it's not going to be really hot is inside Puck Sports Bar and Grill, Wee Street Ice Center, because, you know, it's an ice center. Plus, on Sunday at 3 o'clock, you can go cheer on the Oiler football team. Because Tulsa Oilers, second round of the playoffs. First time the Oiler football team's gotten to the second round of the playoffs. If we beat Green Bay on Sunday at 3, then we win the conference and we go on to the finals. So go to that watch party. Cheerleader's going to be there. Everybody's going to be there. It's going to be a blast. And it's not going to be 100 degrees in there. Here's Dylan Scott, my girl. This is The Bull.
1: She looks so pretty when the makeup on. You should hear her talking to her mama on the phone. I love it when she raps to

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She hits her knees and bows her head.

98.5, The Bull is Luke Combs. I'm KC. I was talking about Wee Street Ice Center earlier, and I just saw that next week, Tig and Daniel for the bullfight, they've got a prize pack with $30 Pucks gift certificates, Pucks Sports Bar and Grill, $20 arcade cards, 2 free skate passes to Wee Street Ice Center. That is awesome. Especially when it's 1,000 degrees outside. So win with Tig and Daniel. 7:40 bullfight all next week. Here's Russell Dickerson on the bull.

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0: The Bull, this is KC. If you love everything comics and gaming and anime and you're a nerd like me, you know it's Comic-Con weekend. 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Oh, and speaking of that, I just saw that Kevin Smith is coming to town. Next week, 14th and 15th, so next Friday and Saturday, Kevin Smith is going to be at Tulsa's Bricktown Comedy Club. So that'll be awesome, too. Happy Comic-Con weekend. Hopefully you're getting your cosplay costume together. Jason Aldean, Flatland Cavalry, and Zach Top coming up.
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0: Mark McCollum, 98.5 The Bull. This is KC. I'm not sure if you watched the football game last night. I was watching it while I was doing the show here last night. It was awesome. I love preseason football. I know a lot of people are like, oh, no, it's not the regular season. I love watching these young dudes that are just out of college, maybe some undrafted guys trying to make the team. In fact, what was that kid's name? Haynes King. He's from Georgia Tech, undrafted. He played awesome for the Panthers. Threw like 180 yards, couple touchdowns, ran in the final touchdown at the end of the game. It was exciting. Anyway, I'm psyched football is back. Let's see, Thursday the 13th, that's when all the other preseason games start. My Chicago Bears play on Saturday against the Browns. Luke Combs, John Morgan, Megan Maroney on the way too. Go Bears.
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This is KC. I've got John Party and Morgan Wallen and Cody Johnson on the way. Cody is in Oklahoma City tonight, getting ready to go on stage here in a little bit. Tonight and tomorrow night. If you have any questions about who's coming, where they're coming, all that stuff, and it's a great way to like plan your weekends and your date nights and stuff, just click on events on our app. It's all right there. 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
5: In a pinch, man. Hotter than the red on the cattle brand. 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A cast iron skillet swinging lid flipper. 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

horseback. 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

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You know, on our app, you can listen to the Tig and Daniel show, right? Tig and Daniel podcast. If you missed anything, it's all right there. Go listen right there on your phone. Here's Morgan Wallen. Don't

0: See, he's going to be here with Thomas Rhett on the 19th at the BOK Center. Actually, he's going to be here a few days early, too, which will be sweet because Zach John King's going to do one of our Bull Live performances. 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And if you want to get invited to those, you know what to do. Be one of our Bull Nuts. 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And hope to see you up here. It's so much fun. Food and drinks. And Tig and Daniel are hilarious on the mic. And Zach John King will be doing like an acoustic set and pictures and question and answers. It's awesome. Hudson Westbrook, Tim McGraw, and Ella Langley and Morgan Wallen's duet, I Can't Love You Anymore, on the way.
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0: 105 The Bull. There's Luke Combs of KC. This is hilarious. I saw this online. People were talking about the Major League Baseball trades had to be done, I think by Monday night or whatever it was. The trade deadline happened. And somebody asked, if you could be traded, like baseball players get traded all the time, if you could be traded from your work to another employer, would you like it? And most people didn't. 31% said they're not really sure. 29% said they'd be upset because they like where they work. It'd be weird to go somewhere else. 23%, almost one out of four, said that'd be awesome if like another employer wanted your skills and they made a little thing and all of a sudden you go in on Friday, they're like, hey, Monday, you're going to go work over there. That'd be kind of weird. Ella Langley, Chris Stapleton, and Tucker Wetmore coming up in the Bull.
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98.5 The Bull. This is KC. I've got Lainey Wilson coming up, and I'll play Jelly Roll and Chris Young, and three songs that made the top three at 9. I'll count them down right at 9 o'clock. The most requested, most played, most talked about on social media. The top three at 9 countdown's coming up. Here's Tucker Wetmore, The Bull.

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5: And welcome to the top three at nine. I'm KC. I'm going to count down the top three songs from The Bull today. Check it out. We've got a brand new number one tonight, and it's so good. It's so freaking good. I can't wait to play it for you. But first, we're going to do three and two. This song's so freaking good, too. It's Wyatt Flores, who was just here doing his album release at Guthrie Green, and the incredible Carter Faith. She said, I love what she said about this track. She said, this track fits perfectly into her sex, drugs, and country music universe. It's Carter and Wyatt, Nothing Better to Do. Number three in the top three at nine on 98.5 The Bull.

0: bag.
1: Flatland Cavalry back in the top three at 9. That's number 2, a 98.5, the Bull and Hot Country Nights. This is KC. We're to number 1, and this song just came out last night at like midnight, I think, and I knew that it would jump to number 1. Coe Wetzel had to say this about one Ella Langley. He said, Ella's been one of my favorite people to write and sing with for a long time. We've recorded That's Why We Fight early on in both of our careers. Getting back in a room together was something we talked about every time we saw each other. When she sings, you believe it. And I'm excited we can get this one out there to the fans. It's Jaded, Coe Wetzel, Ella Langley, number 1 on 98.5 The Bull.

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98.5 The Bull. This is KC. And FC Tulsa, they won on Saturday night with that makeup game, the Greenwood night, which was awesome. They ended up winning 1-0. Saturday night, tomorrow night, they're going to be playing Detroit City, which is huge because we're in third place in our group. They're in third place in their group. We're only 5 points back from first place. So get to the game at One Oak tomorrow night. It's also Luau night, which is a blast. A bunch of Hawaiian shirts and lays. Here's Zach Topp, South of Sanity on 98.5

0: 98.5 The Bull. This is Luke Combs. This is KC. I was just looking at the Comic-Con page. You know, Comic-Con's this weekend. And I was looking at the guests. The guests are incredible. First of all, Tom Kenny, his band, you know, Tom Kenny, the voice of SpongeBob. His band, I think, just hit the stage right over here at the Vanguard, which is about a block from where I'm broadcasting. That's cool. Tom Kenny and the High Seas. Anyway, he's there. Randy Quaid is there this weekend. Anthony Michael Hall. So many people. One of my favorites, Troy Baker. You may not know his name, but you'd know his voice. He's, if you play video games especially, he's the voice of Joel in The Last of Us. He's Sam Drake in Uncharted. He's been in every video game, Metal Gear Solid. He's awesome. Naruto. Anyway, I'm geeking out a little bit. Jason Aldean, Shaboozy, and Matt Geiger coming up.
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This is KC. Don't forget to join the Bull Nut Club. 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

0: what to do and where to do it. 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
8: 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I'd be at some party, she'd show up, and I'd be walking out. 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I'd look up, she'd be at the red light beside me in that white Maxima with the sticker on the back. I'd act

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1: It was meant to be. 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

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That sunset, cliffs by the sea, and the night rolled in. 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

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The Bull, don't forget, he is in Oklahoma City tonight. Paycom Center, there's still tickets available. If you feel like a really quick drive down the turnpike, definitely be worth it. Here's Bailey Zimmerman, Chevy Silverado on The Bull.

0: of that song. It would definitely be a different take on it. I'm Dina. Thanks for spending your weekend with us. And if you are in the Muskogee area today from noon to 2, go by and see Daniel. He's going to be at Academy Sports and Outdoors, and he will have another pair of tickets to see Megan Maroney 1 week from tonight, up for grabs, noon to 2 at Academy in Muskogee.
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0: Here's Riley Green. 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It's called Shootin' Time. It says it's inspired by Riley Green's grit and hardworking roots, made for hunters, outdoorsmen, tradesmen, and anybody who knows success is earned. Sounds like some really rugged coffee there. 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

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No big surprise, Carrie Underwood is going to be the opener for Sunday Night Football, 14th straight season. That's not too far off. A little over a month, September 13th is when that kicks off. Here's Undo It on The Bull.

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0: There's Shaboozy with Cowgirl, 98.5 The Bull. I'm Dina, and you need to go see Daniel today. He's going to be out and about. He's going to be noon to 2. If you're in Muskogee, you're close to Muskogee, he's going to be at the Academy Sports and Outdoors from noon to 2 today. And he has got your Megan Maroney tickets, your chance to win today in Muskogee, noon to 2 with Daniel.
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If you missed Tig and Daniel this week, any day or all the days, you can catch up because they got a podcast or replay of the show. 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

0: There's Luke Combs and Beautiful Crazy on 98.5 The Bull. I'm Dina. Thanks for spending your weekend with us. Another hot one. I know a lot of people are going to be out back to school shopping because a few schools have already started, but I think Jinx is this Thursday. Tulsa's this week or the next. But anyway, I think that's something a lot of people are busy out doing this weekend. If you need a little extra cash for this or, you know, anything, we got a $250 gift card up for grabs right now. All you got to do is be one of our music influencers. So you just go through, rate our music. What do you like? What do you not like? Sounds like it's going to take a long time, but it really doesn't. It's quick. It's easy. You can win $250, and you can do that on the Bull app.
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1: 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If you

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Well, if you're watching Ransom Canyon, you can see Jordan Davis and Thomas Rhett here. They got cameos in season two. I've not watched season one yet. I might have to check it out. Put it on the list. Here's T-shirt on The Bull.

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Community

98.5 The Bull. She is going to be in town a week from today. Megan Maroney. She's going to be at the BOK Center. She's got her own American Girl doll now. It's going to be sold at Target later this year. I imagine it's going to be very Megan. Sparkly, pink, and all that. Your 6 month

0: Taylor Swift on 98.5 The Bull. I'm Dina. And if you are busy this weekend, back to school shopping. I know a lot of schools have already started. And then we've got, I think, Jinx starting Thursday. After that, Tulsa. So anyway, I think a lot of parents are busy back to school shopping. Need a little extra cash? Well, all you got to do is write our music. Be one of our music influencers. Right now, you could win a $250 gift card. And I promise it really doesn't take you long at all. You can do it while you're trying to stay out of the heat this weekend. You can do that on the Bull app.
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Well, Riley Green, he's got his own limited edition blend of coffee grounds with Black Rifle Coffee Company. 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

0: Shania Twain on 98.5 The Bull. I'm Dina. Thanks for spending your weekend with us. Another hot weekend, actually. I'm staying inside. I do not like the heat. I do not like summer. I'm watching TV. That's what I'm doing. And there's a lot of good shows on Apple. I've been watching a lot of Apple TV lately, like Severance, of course. I can't wait till the next season of that, even though they're like 4 years apart. Silo Pluribus is good. And for you guys that like Ted Lasso, I couldn't get into it. I think I'm the only person on planet Earth who doesn't really like Ted Lasso. But it's back. New season. I think it's season 4 kicked off on Apple TV.
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by the Bull. Well, no big surprise here. Carrie Underwood is going to perform the show open for Sunday Night Football for the 14th straight season. That's not too far off either, September 13th. Here's Jesus Take the Wheel on the Bull.

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0: Well, if you're out back to school shopping, I know Jinx starts Thursday, I think Tulsa the week after. A lot of schools have already started. You need supplies, right? Need some money, maybe? Well, be one of our music influencers. You can do it on the Bull app. You could win $250 right now. Here's Dierks Bentley on the Bull.
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0: is Luke Combs, Be By You on 98.5 The Bull. I'm Dina. 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

98.5 The Bull, Jelly Roll. He's through with his tour, and he says he has taken a break. I don't blame him. Like, a divorce is bad enough, but then one that's public, that's hard. 1 week from today, she's going to be at the BOK Center, Megan Maroney Medicine on The Bull.

0: Zach Brown Band, whatever it is. 98.5 The Bull. Zach Brown and Mickey Guyton and their families competed against each other on last week's episode of Celebrity Family Feud. Zach's team won, and when it came time for the Fast Money Round, he actually made show history.
1: All right, 20 seconds on the clock, please. 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
11: 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But ain't got much memory of the scenes, come to think I missed them all. And damn,

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That sunset, cliffs by the sea, and the night rolled in. And you still talk about that moon that I can't recall, but God, I saw all I needed to

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Community

0: Daniel, they say, be careful what you wish for. You might just get it. Hey, it's Ty and Daniel, and here's what I'm concerned about. I said I wasn't going to talk about the weather. Daniel doesn't like talking about weather, but I will say this. We know what it's going to be like. My concern is, Daniel, is that when we moved to Oklahoma, people are like, you got to watch out for the weather here. And if you're mature and you're honest with yourself and those around you, none of us know everything. But when we got to Oklahoma, people were like, hey, watch out for the weather. We're like, we're two adult men. We understand weather. We've been on this earth for quite some time, too. Back off with it. We understand. No. We didn't understand because you went to go buy a hamburger at Weber's once. It was fine. And then you came back out and it was a hailstorm during the period where you were eating your hamburger. And what I'm concerned about now is that as I look into the crystal ball of our forecast here, 100, 100, 100, 100, 100, 100, 100, 100, 100, 100, 100, this is what I think is going to happen. I'm scared of it happening. 100, 100, 100, 100, 100, 100, 100, winter storm warning. 100, 100, 100, 100.
1: Oh, you mean, they call that like, they say fake summer comes sometimes. Yeah. So you think there might be a fake fall.
0: We've had a little taste of fall here, but, you know, I think what I hear a lot around here is that it's either just winter or summer. The spring, if you blink, you miss it. And the fall, you blink, you miss it. Yeah, it's just winter or summer, and that's what I'm a little scared of. Wouldn't it be nice to have 2 months of just fall?
1: It would be nice to have six months of fall.
0: Yeah, and it affects my mood, and I get all sad and stuff if I'm freezing all the time.
1: I know what you're excited about. Tig's ready to wear his flannel and Ugg boots.
0: I am, and get the pumpkin coffees and all that with the girls.
1: Why don't we just go all into fall this year? We're going to be
0: in the fall.
1: Two dudes that love fall for once. Instead of a women always going on and on, me and you should be like, yeah, we can't wait to wear our comfy boots and our scarves and our flannels.
0: Mm-hmm. And they always do it about 15 degrees too early, too.
1: What do you mean?
0: You know, once it's not 90, everybody acts like it's 40 out. You know, we get into it a little too quickly, right? But then we complain about, oh, did you go down to the store? It's not even Halloween, and they got a turkey out.
1: Okay, I was about to say, this is the time of year for you that you need to start with your, they got Thanksgiving decorations out. It's not even Halloween. Everybody loves that radio bit. Do that.
0: Oh, guys, I was down there at the Ollie's bargain bin. they put the spiders up already. Got freaking fake pumpkins out there already. It ain't even Halloween. And then what happens next is like, man, they got the Santa Claus is out. We ain't had a turkey yet.
1: And it's like always some old man about our age, some middle-aged man, and he's so furious. He sounds like Mel Gibson, those Mel Gibson tapes.
0: Yeah, like he's...
1: Like, we went out right after Halloween. They had Christmas decorations up, and we didn't even have Thanksgiving yet. And that's every
0: Yeah, that's like the whole story of the show. Yeah. That's right.
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You should hear her talking to her mama on the phone. 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

0: Greg and Daniel. I guess Ella Langley, she'll be here in October, right? Daniel, and people going nuts for that show, right?
1: Yeah.
0: And because we work in the radio industry, every now and then they have this thing called the radio room. And I went there once, and Carrie Underwood was back there, and it's like these people, and they're all like radio nerds and stuff. And Carrie's like pretending to like us all. I haven't gone to a radio room since then. Daniel likes to go back there and pretend like he's best friends with Luke Bryan, and Luke's like, oh, why?
1: I go back there because I'm comfortable when we go back and meet the artists. Mm-hmm. A lot of people around here.
0: Luke's like, hey, get away.
1: No, I'm cool. All the other radio people around here just sit and stare at them like they're in a zoo.
0: Hey, partner, you're making me uncomfortable.
1: No,
0: Luke Bryan.
1: Listen, you should see some of these other radio people in there. They just sit there and stare at the people.
0: It's so stupid.
1: What do you mean it's stupid?
0: I don't know.
1: It's intimidating.
0: Well, what's intimidating? Going and talking to Carrie Underwood?
1: Sure.
0: That's a lady, too, just like the rest of us.
1: Do you remember the first time we talked to her?
0: No.
1: We were uncomfortable, yeah, because you were blacking out. You're scared.
0: Oh, I was?
1: Yeah. So I get it.
0: Like the rest of us.
1: I'm cool as a cucumber, buddy.
0: They're just like the rest of us. What's the big deal? They're also human beings.
1: So there's nobody you could meet, Tig, where you would be a little like...
0: Yes.
1: Okay, then. Well, knock it off with the hypocrisy.
0: But I just
1: got
0: to remember, they put their leather pants on one leg at a time, just like we do.
1: That's right. They put their million-dollar Gucci pants on one leg at a time.
0: Just like I do my Wranglers I got over there. Plato's Closet. It's 98.5 The Bull.
2: I was all but 22. I think at the time I'd been out on the road, lonely at night, and it'd been a while.

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And boy, let me tell you, she was the prettiest thing I'd ever seen in a pair of boots. 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And that's when I realized that she was every cowboy's dream come true.

0: Man, I'm getting to where I don't like to buy things online. Good morning, it's 98.5 The Bull. And I live near Cherry Street, and there's a lot of good local places. There's some, like, amazing bookstores over there. And, no, I don't, like, read a lot of books, but they're, like, they also sell tarot cards and, you know, incense. I don't know what's going on.
1: You're talking about that Peace of Mind bookstore?
0: Yeah, you go upstairs, and they got a chess match going on.
1: And that's, quote, amazing?
0: I think it's pretty cool. I mean, it's, you know, it's not just like your everyday store you go into. But when I buy stuff online, like I needed something for my boat. And I get online and I go to this place called like Westbrook Marine or something. And I bought one thing. And you know what it was? It's this thing you put in your boat. Thing costs like $6. And it sucks moisture out of your boat. And makes it smell good at the same time somehow.
1: Mm-hmm.
0: Meanwhile, these guys will not leave me alone. I mean, it makes me not want to sign up to buy anything online because I guess you opt in somehow. And every single day they hit me up with, did you see what we have at the marine store? And I'm going, what could you possibly have at the marine store that I can't think of? Oh, you got a buoy? Okay, that's about right. You got a boat light? Eh, that's about right. Like, when I need a boat light, I'll let you guys know. But a lot of times they hit us up with stuff that we don't need yet. Like, you can't convince me to just buy 144 light bulbs right now. I'll come to you guys when I'm ready to buy that, right? No, but you're the opposite. Daniel gets online. See, I only get online when I have to. Daniel gets online just, you're like a window shopper, but at your house, and you just buy stuff you don't even need.
1: Well, I buy things that I want.
0: These aren't emergency buys. Like, an emergency buy to me would be like, oh, my air filters, I haven't seen them being changed in quite some time. I better get those right away. You're the kind of guy that would go, yeah, air filters. Think I want some.
1: No, I was watching the new Spider-Man movie, Brand New Day, and in it, he fought against some ninjas, and they had some throwing stars. Well,
0: got to have some throwing stars.
1: Daniel's like, hey, yeah. I need me a throwing star.
0: Did they work? Because a lot of things don't, like a boomerang. I thought you could throw it and come back to you. Not really.
1: Yeah, throwing star works.
0: Did it kill a guy?
1: I ain't going to say it'll kill a guy. It'll get him real mad, though.
0: It'll piss him off.
1: Just enough madness to fuel the A-beating that you're going to get
0: from. Where he kills you. I see you.
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0: to get to know you, everything about you makes me want you, know what you're doing, baby, don't you?
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0: Tiger dent on my car is making that thing where it goes, hey, dude, what about that oil change? And also, you got to get your tires checked. And you know why I'm going to go do that?
1: Why is that now?
0: You know I'm going to go get my oil changed and my tires checked?
1: Why?
0: Not because the car needs it. I'm ready for that damn alarm to stop.
1: Well, then obviously the car needs it if it's doing an alarm.
0: Well, I know that, but my main motivation is when I start my car to not have that thing go, doom. And then it has the oil, and then it has a picture of a wrench and all that.
1: Buddy, cars today let you know, and yours is a fairly older car. I drive a brand new, like, 2026 Honda Passport Trail Sport. Anything goes wrong in that, they're going to let you know, and they will almost be annoying about it. You don't put your seatbelt on a modern car? I mean, alarms, bells, dinging.
0: I know, and they even have, like, a diagram of which one of the kids doesn't have their seatbelt on. Mm-hmm. On some of these cars, you know, you get to see it. So it's the back
1: left. One thing I found, and I'm learning things about this car, you know, sometimes I'll have a car a good 2 or 3 years, and I learn a certain feature about it. If I'm putting it in reverse and I open the door, it will no longer run.
0: It won't go backwards at all?
1: Not with the door open.
0: Huh.
1: One of those safety features that's like, which, you know, God forbid you've been in the car and the kid opened the back seat or something.
0: Yeah, man, no kidding.
1: This thing will shut it down.
0: The only thing I can say, and I wouldn't even say it's negative, I'm just saying that I get so used to that

0: technology. Like, my wife had a car where the side mirrors would angle down so you could see the curb when you were trying to back in, too. I'm so used to that technology that if you put me in a car that doesn't have that technology, I don't even know how to back up anymore. Like, I have to do that thing where I throw my right arm behind the headrest of the other side, and I'm turning around. You can't see anything. You're just guessing.
1: You're an older guy now. You can't look back as much as you used to.
0: I tried to grab, something fell onto the floorboard of the passenger seat. And it was like a drink rolling around. It was driving me nuts. And I'm there on the BA, and I'm like, I should not do this. But I'm going to attempt. Well, anyway, I couldn't, so I gave up. But finally, we stopped at a red light. I leaned down, get it, sit back up, back hurting me. It's just, you can't do it.
1: But I'm just saying, you can no longer look all the way behind you like you used to when you turned your head.
0: No. And even if you could, it's still, you're missing so much real estate back there, because you can turn around, but you can't see what's below your trunk, really. These new cars. But I will say that we had a little fender bender, and you could barely tell the car had been hit. $5,000. Because they got to rewire all the cameras and stuff like that, right? Because they're so technologically advanced. So what was cosmetically nothing, the innards of the car had apparently like had to be recalibrated and new cameras put in it, stuff like that. And I don't think you can work on a car anymore in your driveway like we used to see.
1: You don't really see it anymore, do you?
0: Where they pull up on those two little things and you can get under the car.
1: You just don't see
0: that ever. You just don't see it. Yeah, you're right.
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0: Bull with Tig and Dano. Every chance I get, I'm trying to get outside. I know that it's warm out there, but I keep telling like my boy, he's like, I don't think I want to go for a walk. I said, man, we better soak it up, buddy, because once the winter comes, you can't do anything.
1: It's too hot. Listen, it might
0: as well. What do you mean it's too hot?
1: Too hot outside to walk.
0: What about the guys that are working on the streets? They're not only walking, they're digging.
1: I understand
0: and you
1: that.
0: Can't
1: and
0: be bothered
1: I wish
0: to walk
1: it wasn't
0: to your car.
1: The case. No, I walked to my car, but when I walk, you know, we're doing the step challenge here at work. We're trying to get 12,000 steps a day. I have to wait till it's damn near 7, 8 o'clock at night.
0: Well, I went out to that water park. Everybody calls it Big Splash still. Man, I got all my steps in within like the first hour. And then you're going up those stairs. And I got to say, I'm at stop at the first landing age, by the way. You know what I'm talking about?
1: Yeah.
0: You got the main big tower, right? But halfway up, there's some lesser slides and there's like a landing. I had to stop there and just kind of pretend like I wasn't tired. I was like, yeah, I just want to see these slides, boys. And then look up and go, God, I got like, I'm only halfway there.
1: Hey, buddy, you know, at this age, even the little bit of stairs that we have to walk from upstairs down to downstairs, it's not even, what is it, a flight and a half? And I'm still.
0: It ain't fun.
1: I have to pretend like I'm not out of breath by the time I get up it.
0: And I took some boys to the water park and they were like way ahead of me, you know? And then I could hear them about two stories above me go, oh, I've lost my dad. And then, like, it's like reverse now. Remember when you'd lose your kid at Gathering Place no matter what you did?
1: Mm-hmm.
0: Now they're losing their dads. They're the ones trying to find us now. Like, oh, he's okay. Oh, no stranger comes up to him.
1: He's 36.

0: Hey, did you ever play that song?
1: You called about Florida Georgia Line. Yeah, we played it.
0: Because I was listening to online radio box and it never played.
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2: Well,
1: what's that mean?
2: 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What is online radio box?
0: It's like a place where you can listen to like different radio stations. 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
2: Well, where are you located?
0: Oklahoma.
2: In the Tulsa area?
0: Yeah, and I was listening to it through there, and it never played. Hmm.
2: Well, I assure you that it played, at least on the radio station. I don't know about country.
1: Sometimes
2: whatever,
1: when you
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1: 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I don't know. I don't work. I just work here.
2: Yeah, we played it, though, I assure you, because we remember we were asking you to introduce it.
1: Wait, what is a radio box you're talking about?
2: That's a website.
1: It's a website.
0: It's
1: and
0: like
1: then,
0: a website.
1: And you can go listen to, I used to get on, and I would listen, and because the time zone is different, I'd be up at like midnight, and I would tune over to a station in like England, and I'd listen to what they call, not morning shows, you know what they call them over there? The breakfast shows. And I would listen to their breakfast shows as I was up partying in the United States. They got a whole different idea of what comedy is over there. Like, they're making jokes about English muffins and things.
2: He said, oh.
1: Yeah. So why don't you get on a radio box about midnight and listen to some of those English breakfast shows?
2: Or why don't you keep listening to Ty Gay Daniel?
1: But that's,
2: yeah, come on, Ty.
1: On
2: why don't
1: Monday
2: you talk somebody to listen to some other station?
1: All right, sorry. Go to England and then listen to Tulsa.
0: Okay.
1: Okay. All right. Good. I'm glad we worked that out.
2: Well,
1: thank
2: we would
1: you
2: play the
1: call.
2: Song again for you, but we just played it just a bit ago.
0: Okay.
1: All right, man. Thanks. Yeah, I got to get on that radio box website.
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2: I just never
1: box.
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passenger seat, knowing that he couldn't have the toy till his nuggets were gone. A green traffic light turned straight to red. I hit

0: you've got Tig and Dano. I guess they're going to have to fire up the News on 6 helicopter for you, Dano, because you're heading up to or down to Muskogee real quick to go to Academy Sports and Outdoors.
1: We'll be doing Pull the Bull Out There, a card game in which you try to pull a 9, 8, and a 5. 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
1: 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Again, Academy Outdoor and Sports in Muskogee. You can't miss it. We'll be set up right out front. 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
2: 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I'd look up, she'd be at the red light beside me in that white Maxima with the sticker on the back. I'd act

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She was

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Oh, I know what's going on. Daniel's in Muskogee. She is giving away some Megan Maroney tickets. Daniel's like, yo, Tug, I got good news. I got approved to play Pull the Bull. I was like, what do you mean you got approved to play Pull the Bull? You're running the broadcast. Why don't you just not go through an approval process? But it turns out he's a known coward and he's a weenie. So he goes to the boss. He's like, can I please play Pull the Bull? Please. And you have a chance to win Megan Maroney tickets with Daniel. He's there now. Academy Sports and Outdoors in Muskogee. There until 2 o'clock. 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
1: What's up? It's Daniel from Tig and Daniel out at Academy Sports and Outdoors. 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We got $25 gift cards to Academy Outdoors and Sports. If you stop by and say hello, you'll get one of those. 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

Drive the Bull. You ever do that thing I like to do is I like to, even when I know I cannot respond to a text, what I'll do is I'll read the text and then I go, oh, I'm glad that I got that information. I will be sure to respond to that person as soon as I'm done with. Now I have time to read it. Do not have time to respond to it. So I go, when I get time to respond, I will, and then I don't. And then 6 days later, you got to

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You know, one thing I did, and I this is not an advertisement, but with all the high power bills and stuff, it's been rough. And PSO, they ain't even denying it. They're like, we know it sucks, guys. It's just going to suck. That's all there is to it. But one thing I did was I got that insulation pumped into my house. Now, I had zero insulation, but they say it decays over time. So even if you have a house that has it, it could, like, shrink or something. I got that stuff put in my house, and it actually worked. It's like a blanket for your house, whether it's hot or cold. It keeps that air inside. And I think it paid for itself within a year if you get that insulation. Only took them a couple hours. They just spray some kind of, like, cotton candy-looking stuff up in there.

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1: Daniel from Tig and Daniel, they're not fooling around out here at Academy Sports and Outdoor this weekend because it's a tax-free weekend. 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They got it all inside Academy. And what we have out front until 2 o'clock, so you're running out of time here, but what we have out front is a chance for you to pull the bull. I lay down 6 cards, you pull the 9, the 8, the 5, and you win Megan Maroney tickets. No one has won them yet. Next person that comes up and says hello, we're going to give you a $25 gift card. Me and AB are going to leave here, go eat lunch somewhere in Muskogee. Where do we decide on?
2: I think you said Chaz?
1: Well, we're going to do a video at Chet's, then somewhere else. We'll go. I'm not taking just to get hot dogs, right? We're doing big things out here with the Megan Maroney tickets, tax-free weekend at Academy Sports and Outdoor. We're trying to celebrate, am I right?
2: Sure, if you're paying.
1: Nobody said that. We're out here until 2 o'clock. We'll see you out here. I'm Daniel from Tig and Daniel, and I ain't fight the bull.
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and Dan are going to be checking in with Daniel. He's got Megan Maroney tickets. 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All you got to do if you're a Muskogee is be there at Academy Sports and Outdoors. Daniel's got about an hour left out there, and he's got Megan Maroney tickets for you. Go by and say hello to Daniel there at Academy Sports and Outdoors. Lots of people out shopping. 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Remember that?

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my neighbors called the police for playing 98.5 The Bull too loud? So, the police arrested the neighbors. Bet they didn't see that coming. 98.5 The Bull.

0: And Daniel, it's just going to be 100 from, that's it. I mean, it's just going to be 100. As far as I can see in the forecast, 100. Daniel doesn't like it when I say these things. I'm just letting him know how long it's going to last.
1: How long are you going to go with this? It's going to be hot this rest of the summer.

0: back.
1: Daniel, they say be careful what you wish for. You might just get it. Hey, it's Ty Gandino, and here's what I'm concerned about. I said I wasn't going to talk about the weather. Daniel doesn't like talking about weather, but I will say this. We know what it's going to be like. My concern is, Daniel, is that when we move to Oklahoma, people are like, you got to watch out for the weather here. And if you're mature and you're honest with yourself and those around you, we none of us know everything. But when we got to Oklahoma, people were like, hey, watch out for the weather. We're like, we're two adult men. We understand weather. We've been on this earth for quite some time, too. Back off with it. We understand. No. We didn't understand because you went to go buy a hamburger at Weber's once. It was fine. And then you came back out and it was a hailstorm during the period where you were eating your hamburger. And what I'm concerned about now is that as I look into the crystal ball of our forecast here, 100, 100, 100, 100, 100, 100, 100, 100, 100, 100, this is what I think is going to happen. I'm scared of it happening. 100, 100, 100, 100, 100, 100, 100, winter storm warning. 100, 100, 100, 100.
2: Oh, you mean, like, what do they call that? Like, they say fake summer comes sometimes. Yeah. So you think there might be a fake fall?
1: We've had a little taste of fall here, but, you know, I think what I hear a lot around here is that it's either just winter or summer. The spring, if you blink, you miss it. And the fall, you blink, you miss it. Yeah, it's just winter or summer, and that's what I'm a little scared of. Wouldn't it be nice to have 2 months of just fall?
2: It would be nice to have six months of fall.
1: Yeah, and it affects my mood, and I get all sad and stuff if I'm freezing all the time.
2: I know what you're excited about. Tig's ready to wear his flannel and Ugg boots.
1: I am, and get the pumpkin coffees and all that with the girls.
2: Why don't we just go all into fall this year? We're going to be
1: all in the fall.
2: Two dudes that love fall for once. Instead of a women always going on and on, me and you should be like, yeah, we can't wait to wear our comfy boots and our scarves and our flannels.
1: Mm-hmm. And they always do it about 15 degrees too early, too.
2: What do you mean?
1: You know, once it's not 90, everybody acts like it's 40 out. You know, we get into it a little too quickly, right? But then we complain about, oh, did you go down to the store? It's not even Halloween, and they got a turkey out.
2: Okay, I was about to say, this is the time of year for you that you need to start with your, they got Thanksgiving decorations out. It's not even Halloween. Everybody loves that radio bit.

0: do that.
1: Oh, guys, I was down there at the Ollie's bargain bin. they put the spiders up already. Got freaking fake pumpkins out there already. It ain't even Halloween. And then what happens next is like, man, they got the Santa Claus is out. We ain't had a turkey yet.
0: And it's like always some old man about our age, some middle-aged man, and he's idiot. So furious. He sounds like Mel Gibson, those Mel Gibson tapes.
1: Yeah, like he's...
0: Like, we went out right after Halloween. They had Christmas decorations up, and we didn't even have Thanksgiving yet. And that's every
1: that's like the
0: radio
1: whole
0: DJ
1: story
0: has
1: of the show.
0: Yeah.
1: That's right.
2: Think you know country music better than we do?
3: That's a yes.
2: Prove it. Become a Bull Music influencer. Tell us what slaps, what stinks, and help pick the songs we play. You could even score $250 for being opinionated.
3: Okay, sounds good.
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5: I knew I'd see her around. 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

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She was

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0: Hey, now, if fanny packs came back and it was socially acceptable to do so, would you wear a fanny pack? Like, I just went to the water park. That would have been convenient. However, socially inconvenient. If they come back, and I saw some old pictures of my dad taking me to Disney World, this would have been 1990. Guys wearing a fanny pack. I'm like, look, he looks ridiculous. But back then, I guess it was normal. Isn't it weird how you look back at things and you go, why did I have purple hair? Well, everybody had purple hair, so wasn't that weird to them?
1: I would wear a fanny pack if I wanted to, regardless if it were back or not.
0: Mm-hmm. What about a machete holder?
1: Of course.
0: Yeah, you do that anyway, right?
1: I'm going to start wearing a machete to work.
0: You got to start wearing a machete to work.
1: Yes, on my belt. That way people would be less inclined to come here and ask me to do things.
0: You can't even smoke on the grass around here. I doubt they're going to let you bring a machete to work.
1: If you have a machete, you can smoke on the grass.
0: What a renegade. What was he doing? Like, trying to hurt people? Nah, just trying to get a smoke in, you know. You know how them machete guys are. It's 98.5 The Bull.

0: Man, I'm getting to where I don't like to buy things online. Good morning, it's 98.5 The Bull. And I live near Cherry Street, and there's a lot of good local places. There's some, like, amazing bookstores over there. And, no, I don't, like, read a lot of books, but they're, like, they also sell tarot cards and, you know, incense. I don't know what's going on.
1: You're talking about that Peace of Mind bookstore?
0: Yeah, you go upstairs, and they got a chess match going on.
1: And that's, quote, amazing?
0: I think it's pretty cool. I mean, it's, you know, it's not just like your everyday store you go into. But when I buy stuff online, like I needed something for my boat. And I get online and I go to this place called like Westbrook Marine or something. And I bought one thing. And you know what it was? It's this thing you put in your boat. Thing costs like $6. And it sucks moisture out of your boat. It makes it smell good at the same time somehow.
1: Mm-hmm.
0: Meanwhile, these guys will not leave me alone. I mean, it makes me not want to sign up to buy anything online because I guess you opt in somehow. And every single day they hit me up with, did you see what we have at the marine store? And I'm going, what could you possibly have at the marine store that I can't think of? Oh, you got a buoy? Okay, that's about right. You got a boat light? Eh, that's about right. Like, when I need a boat light, I'll let you guys know. But a lot of times they hit us up with stuff that we don't need yet. Like, you can't convince me to just buy 144 light bulbs right now. I'll come to you guys when I'm ready to buy that, right? No, but you're the opposite. Daniel gets online. See, I only get online when I have to. Daniel gets online just, you're like a window shopper, but at your house, and you just buy stuff you don't even need.
1: Well, I buy things that I want.
0: These aren't emergency buys. Like, an emergency buy to me would be like, oh, my air filters, I haven't seen them being changed in quite some time. I better get those right away. You're the kind of guy that would go, yeah, air filters. Think I want some.
1: No, I was watching the new Spider-Man movie, Brand New Day, and in it, he fought against some ninjas, and they had some throwing stars. Well,
0: got to have some throwing stars.
1: Daniel's like, hey, yeah. I need me a throwing star.
0: Did they work? Because a lot of things don't, like a boomerang. I thought you could throw it and come back to you. Not really.
1: Yeah, throwing star works.
0: Did kill a guy?
1: I ain't going to say it'll kill a guy. It'll get him real mad, though.
0: It'll piss him off.
1: Just enough madness to fuel the A-beating that you're going to get.
0: Where he kills you. I see
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0: 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This is KC, and I just saw this cool event that's coming up in a few weeks. If you're a musician, you're in a band, you're a solo artist, anything around Green Country, you're going to love this. 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

Schmoozy 98.5, The Bull. Speaking of bars, Puck's Sports Bar and Grill tomorrow at 3 p.m. Got to get there to watch the Tulsa Oilers football game. That's the watch party. Cheerleaders going to be there. Mascot's going to be there. Everybody's going to be there. And it's nice and cool in there, too. And Puck's Sports Bar is fantastic. And if we win, we move on to the finals in the IFL, the Indoor Football League. Let's go, Oilers. Here's Dan and Shay. This is

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0: Morgan Wallen, 98.5 The Bull. This is KC. So my wife is out of town, and whenever she goes out of town, I'm like, okay, what horror movies are streaming? Stuff she won't watch. And I can't go see Spider-Man because I can't go see Spider-Man without her, but I hear it's awesome. Anyway, so I know I'm a little late on this, but have you seen The Long Walk? It's awesome. It surprised me. I mean, it's from last year, and it's been a Stephen King book since the 70s. They changed the ending, by the way, from what I read. But anyway, it's really good. If you haven't seen it, it's on HBO Max. I also watched Masters of the Universe on Prime. I really wanted to like that. I really did. It was kind of dumb. But I don't know. What are we going to watch tonight? Any suggestions? Jelly Roll, Jordan Davis, and Blake Shelton coming up.
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This is KC. 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This is Blake Shelton, Pistol Annie. 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

Tyler Hubbard, 98.5 The Bull. This is KC. And another KC, it's Kenny Chesney. It's like the era of Kenny Chesney. He's killing it, man, with his book and the last two summers at the Sphere in Las Vegas, selling out like crazy. He's got a new museum exhibit down at the Country Music Hall of Fame Museum down in Nashville. And a new album coming out. Silver Sands Marina drops on September 25th. Here's Kenny's latest off that album. It's Carry On the Bull.

She's going to be here next week, a week from tonight, at the BOK Center. This is Megan Maroney's Medicine. I'm KC on 98.5 The Bull. And if you go onto our app, which I'm sure you do, you may be listening on the app right now. You know you could listen to Tig and Daniel anytime, anywhere. I work nights, usually. Hot Country.

0: Nights with me, KC, on 98.5 The Bull. Maybe you heard of it. Anyway, so I don't get to listen to the whole show. 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Morgan Wallen and Thomas Rhett, too.
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1: 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This is KC. I could not go to that show last night, or tonight, by the way, but I saw so many friends posting on my feed, man. Incredible. That show looked amazing. I mean, Chase Beckham opening up, first of all, and then Clint Black opening up. How cool is that? And Cody's amazing live. And tonight, you've got Chase Beckham again, and then Scotty McCreery opening for Cody. Hopefully you have tickets. Hopefully you're headed down there right now. Tim McGraw, Luke Combs, and Hardy Truck Bed coming up on the Bull.
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Luke Holmes, 98.5, The Bull. This is KC. And next week, Tige and Daniel, during the bullfight, they've got passes the Weiss Reed Ice Center, which is so nice when it's 150,000 degrees outside. But this is cool because you win the bullfight at 7:40. You'll win $30 to Puck's Sports Bar and Grill. You'll get a $20 arcade card and two free skate passes to Weiss Reed. That's at 7:40 every morning next week with Tige and Daniel. Here's Hardy on the bull.

Seen a big Montana sky. 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London, Paris, paradise. But ain't got much memory of the scenes. Come to think, I missed them all. And damn, but

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That sunset, cliffs by the sea, and the night rolled in. And you still talk about that moon that I can't recall, but God, I saw all I needed to.

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0: Unfortunately, we can't make your meetings go any faster. 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

That's Jelly Roll and Shaboozy on 98.5 The Bull. This is Casey. Two guys that are completely different things in their career right now. Jelly Roll said he's going to take a year or two off because of everything. His divorce from Bunny XO, and he's been touring like crazy. Now, Shaboozy just released that great new album, The Outlaw, Cherie Lee, and Other Western Tales. Have you listened to the whole album, that concept album? It's epic. It really is. It's awesome. I hadn't played this song in a while. I thought it'd be fun to hear this. It's Lady A, Downtown. This is The Bull.

0: As Ellen Morgan at 98.5 The Bull. This is KC. So, have you seen Oklahoma's own YouTube channel? They were separated in different channels, like Oklahoma's own sports and weather and all that stuff. Now it's under one, Oklahoma's own. My friends upstairs, News on 6, doing incredible stuff on there with the news and politics and stuff. But the sports stuff is incredible, too. Shout out to Jeremy Poplin. He's the state sports director. But you wanted to see all the updates from OU football and Jason Witten talking about the tight ends and stuff. OSU, the new coach, the new team, they seem like they're going to be great. Trey Lamb and TU, they said they're even deeper and better this year. Check it out. Oklahoma's own on YouTube. George Strait, Coe Wetzel, Taylor Swift coming up too.
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I Knew It, I Knew You on The Bull.

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1: Hot outside, so we want you to cool off at the Wee Street Ice Center. In fact, we've got a family fun pack, a $30 Pucks gift certificate, $20 at the arcade, and two free skate passes on the 98.5 The Bull Fight.
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0: 98.5 The Bull. This is KC, and I'm looking at the weather forecast. Do I even need to tell you what the weather forecast is? I'm looking at news.6.com. Let's see. 100, 101, 100, 100, 101. Oh, Thursday of next week, 97. Brr. Get ready for that cold front. Here's Kenny Chesney, American Kids. 98.5 The Bull.
1: Double wide quick stop, midnight tea, top jack in her cherry coat town. Mama and daddy put their roots right here, cause this is where the car broke down. Yellow dog school bus kicking up red dust, kicking

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Jackson Dean, that dude is so awesome. That's Don't Come Looking. I'm KC at 98.5 The Bull. And you know you can text us now, right? The same number, 918-879-9898. Anything that's on your mind you want to hear. But definitely text Tig and Daniel, because you probably try to call Tig and Daniel, and it's hard to get through. There's only so many phone lines. But with text, you can definitely get through. Text Tig and Daniel, starting Monday, 879-9898. Here's Zach Top, South of Sanity on The Bull. Playing.

0: Zach John King, 98.5 The Bull. This is KC, and he's going to be here on September 19th, opened up for Thomas Rhett at the BOK Center. And what's even cooler is that he's going to be up here at the station doing one of our Bull Live performances. If you're in the Bull Nut Club, you're set. You could get an invite. If you're not, join the Bull Nuts on our app or our website. But the Bull Live performances are incredible. I mean, it's an acoustic show with an amazing artist. We have food and we have drinks and Tig and Daniel on the mics. And they ask, you can ask questions, they'll answer and they'll take pictures with you and all that stuff. It's just awesome. And Zach John King will be up here on the 19th doing that show. That dude is just blown up. Ever since Morgan Wallen said, hey, I want you to open for me on tour. Yeah, things go pretty well after that. Max McNown, Chris Stapleton, and I'll play at your place from Ashley Cook coming up.
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4: 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But ain't got much memory, other scenes come to think I missed them all. And damn, babe.

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98.5 The Bull. This is Chris Stapleton. I'm KC. And this next song I'm going to play from Ashley Cook. A couple of years ago, she went to number one with it. And I love the place it came from, the organic place it came from. I don't love that she was being cheated on, but she dumped her cheating boyfriend. And then she looked back in her notes on her phone, her note graveyard. And she had written down in her notes, "It ain't your place." And boom, that inspired her to write this song. Here's Your Place, Ashley Cook on The Bull.

0: There's Tim McGraw, Eric Church, Hardy, Morgan Wallen, MacArthur, 98.5 The Bull. I'm KC. And FC Tulsa getting ready to kick off at One Oak. And you're like, oh, KC, it's so hot. No, no, no. Come downtown. The sun goes down. It gets cool. It's not hot in One Oak. And beers, the drinks. It's going to be awesome. And it's going to be a great game. And it's luau night. So it kind of feels like Hawaii, right? There's going to be Lays and Hawaiian shirts. Go FC Tulsa. Let's go. Tim McGraw, Jason Aldean, and Cole Swindell coming up.
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5: We've been to both Carolinas, seen a big Montana sky, driven up and down the coast a few times, London, Paris, paradise. 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

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That sunset, cliffs by the sea, and the night rolled in. And you still talk about that moon that I can't recall, but God, I saw.

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3: We've been to both Carolinas, seen a big Montana sky, driven up and down the coast a few times, London, Paris, paradise. But ain't got much memory of the scenes, come to think I missed them all. And damn,

Speaking of the coast, remember Five for Beach, you and me. That sunset, cliffs by the sea, and the night rolled in. And you still talk about that moon that I can't recall, but God, I saw all I needed to.

Jason Aldean, 98.5 The Bull. I'm KC. Hey, get your tickets for the Blue Whale Comedy Festival. Some huge comedians coming to town this year. What is this, the 12th? 12th or 13th? It has blown up, the Blue Whale Comedy Festival. Just go to BlueWhaleComedyFestival.com and check out where you're going to see all these people. There's six different stages this year. Kane's Ballroom and Lowdown and all that stuff. Here's Cole Swindell in 98.